0: For you, I guess you moved on really easily.
1: Top FM, la nuit sans pub.

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And if your man gives you trouble just to move out on the double, and you don't let it trouble your brain, cause away goes trouble down the drain. 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

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Okay. You was rocking Coach bags, got you Sinead. Side

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1: I will give you thanks with all my heart. I will sing your praise before the heavenly beings. I will bow down towards your holy temple and give thanks to your name for your constant love and truth. You have exalted your name and your promise above everything else. On the day I called, you answered me. You increased strength within me.

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